day shows. I try to do one at least every season, but there hasn't been rain on a Friday for ages. So anyway, I got excited. Doesn't matter. I'm sure you'll enjoy it. They're all good. They're all good songs, and yeah, I'm sure we'll have heaps of fun listening to them. And if you have a favorite rainy day song that you'd like me to play, I'd love to see if we've got it on in our library. Just text us here on 0484 510 152. I'd love to hear from you. I'd love to hear from you anyway. If you just want to say hi, text on in. Anyway, today is Friday the 11th of September 2026, just in case you've been under a rock for the last 20 years. Yep. It's September, we're almost halfway through it, and I know, I'm not going to say it, you know what I'm going to say, but I think next month I'll probably be beginning the countdown. What do you reckon? I have seen already some ads, awesome things, events being published on Facebook about the big day. So anyway, I won't today. You know what I'm talking about, Bowen. I always get a bit ahead of myself, don't I? Hey, today I'm catching up with the mayor, so I'll be chatting to him around 11-ish. So if you do have any questions at all, text on in. I'd be happy to ask him on your behalf. I don't know if he will answer them. He may have to go back and get information, but it's always worth a try. My number here is 0484 510 152. Text it. Text in your question, and I would be happy, very happy, to pass that on to him. All right, some important business at hand. The secret word, our listen and win competition. How exciting! Had so many people texting in. I think everyone would love the opportunity to win a $200 gift voucher to Home Hardware here in Bowen. And it is a pretty cool prize. Yeah, you can. We'll be giving you, if you win, a $200 gift voucher to Home Hardware right here in Bowen, and you can buy whatever you like. How does that sound? Plus, you get a Gem FM merch pack with just a little over $50, and that's a lot of fun as well. And I saw a picture of Kevin during the week on Facebook, and he was one of the winners of last month's pass to the Early Beach Festival of Music, and of course he got the merch pack, and he was using all of it. He had the hat on, he had his bag, he was wearing the bag, the t-shirt, he was using the stubby holder. Looked amazing. Thanks, Kev, for that. Really appreciate it. Hope you're listening in today, because you never know, lightning can strike twice, can't it, in the same spot. Anyway, all you have to do is text in the secret word, which I'm just about to give you in a few short minutes. All you need to do is text that into 0484 510 152, together with your name and where you're listening in from. And the reason we ask where you are listening in from is because we don't have any other way of capturing that information, especially if you're listening in via the radio. We can sort of get a feel if you're listening in via a device, but not if you're listening in from a radio. So yeah, the stats side of me loves to know that sort of stuff. So yeah, if you could, that would be great. And this competition is running all the way through September, and the winner will be announced on this show, What's Happening in Bowen and the Whit Sundays with me, on Friday, October the 2nd. So, yeah, lots of celebrations that day. So, here it is. Are you ready? Before I tell you, you can actually text that in right up until 12 o'clock tonight. How cool is that? Very cool. Okay, what's my secret word for today? Rainy. R-A-I-N-Y. And I'm just still looking out the window. It did rain overnight. There's a bit of sun now. There's some cloud mixed in with that. So let's just call it. It's a rainy day. How about that? And I'm going to play my rainy day selection of music. It's always cool. All right, we might get started. Don't forget, my secret word is rainy. Number here is 0484 510 152. All right, this one's pretty cool. It's Sunshine.

and you're listening to What's Happening in Bowen and the With Sundays right here on 95.1 Gem FM, Bowen's very own community radio station. And what an epic song that was. That was for you, Les. November Rain, Guns N' Roses. I didn't realise it's 8 minutes and 44 seconds long, that song. How cool is that? Wow, but great song. I never realised, I've heard it. But again, with me, I never know what they're called. We know that song, everyone does, but what is it called? November Rain. There you go. A bit of the Carpenters, Rainy Days and Mondays, and of course, Christine Arnoux, Sunshine on a Rainy Day. And thank you to Les and Jude Kay. They both texted in my secret word for this show, which is rainy, R-A-I-N-Y. And they're going into the draw to win a $200 gift voucher to Home Hardware Bowen, plus the infamous Gem FM merch pack worth $50. So text on in, guys. Don't be shy. It's a why not? You know, you got a chance to win something. You should text on in. That's all I can say. Anyway. I'm going to get on with the business at hand, and that is what, in fact, is happening around Bowen. Yes. Now, I know I do rely on people sending me stuff and telling me what's going on around town. So don't forget, you can email us here at gemfm@live.com.au to, I guess, let us know if you have an event happening for your association, your club, whatever. We're happy to mention that. And, yeah, we love to mention stuff that our sponsors do as well. And any other things like that, we can maybe help you. So text on in or email in. We'd love to hear from you. But I guess the other thing that happens on this show is it's a way of finding out things that you can reconnect with, maybe in terms of stuff that you haven't done in a while. So I talk through that, which I'm going to do right now. Things that any hobbies you want to include in your repertoire, why not? There's stacks to do here in Bowen, and I'll just read them out. Bowen Woodies Club, great place, happens down at the Bowen Showgrounds, and they meet Tuesdays, Thursdays and Saturdays at their shed from 8 a.m. to 12 p.m. And they do a lot of good stuff for the community as well. I know during Christmas they do a lot of stuff for kids and prepare kids packs and stuff that they give out, so that's really nice thing to do. There's also the Bowen Sewing Group. They are located at the Holy Trinity Anglican Church Hall on the corner of Gordon and Herbert Street. They meet every Tuesday morning at 9 a.m. And there's a quilters group there as well. They do workshops, lots of experienced ladies who enjoy sharing their knowledge. So, yeah. And I know they're working with Steph Cora from the Bowen Community Centre. They're doing this amazing project where Steph has told us, you know, when you go into hospital sometimes, like happened to me, I fell off my bike, literally. And you go in, you don't have any bags or anything with you, and all of a sudden you're being shuffled around. Well, they're actually sewing bags up from secondhand clothes that are can't really be used as clothes anymore, but the material still has a lot of integrity to it, so they're making bags out of it. And they will be used to give people staying in hospital that sort of came with not prepared, basically. How cool is that? I think that's an amazing way to recycle stuff and to fill a need. I think it's fantastic. Good on you, Steph. And also, there's the Bowen Lapidary Club. They're situated on the corner of Mount Nutt Road and the Esplanade next to the skate park. And they get up to a whole stack of interesting stuff, like they go camping, they go fossicking. If you're into rocks and, I don't know, scouring the landscape for interesting things, this is your group, guys. Yep.
not just for guys, for females as well. And I know they do sometimes do jewelry classes there as well, silversmithing. So great place. I think they still meet every second Wednesday at night from 6:30 to 8:30, and on Tuesdays and Sundays from 9 till 3 p.m. So, yeah, go and have a go if that's something that you were thinking about. The other one is the Bowen Pottery Group. Make sure you catch up with them if that's something you're interested in. They're located actually very close to the Bowen Lapidary Club. You can see them from that building. They're the old Surf Lifesaving Club, and they meet every Tuesday, Wednesday, and Saturday from 9 till 12. And last but certainly not least, is the Bowen Art Society. We are now located at 20 William Street, and lots always happening down there. We've got a lot happening. We've just come off a really fantastic 2026 art exhibition, and everyone's geared up to keep going, and we'll be holding some more workshops very soon. So make sure you follow our Facebook, or follow everyone's Facebook page, I guess, because lots of interesting stuff happens in these community groups, I have to say. You know what? We're going to go to some music now, because I think I've been talking long enough and I can hear some of you nodding off in your chair. So let's continue with some more music. This is one of my favourites, Supertramp. It's Raining Again.

Gotta love that song, don't you? You're listening to What's Happening in Bowen and the Wood Sundays with me, Roxy, right here on Gem FM, Bowen's very own community radio station. Creedence Clearwater Revival, have you ever seen the rain? Is it have you ever seen the rain or have you never seen the rain? I think I've written the title of that on incorrectly. Does anyone else know? Let me know. And it's raining again, Supertramp. Okay. Don't forget, my secret word for today is rainy, R-A-I-N-Y. As many of you know, my secret word always ends in Y. Why? Because it's fun. That's why. Yes. 0484 510 152. Would love to hear from you. So other stuff you can get up to if you're more into exercise. The park run happens every Saturday morning from 7 a.m. at the Ethel Barker Park, which is opposite Murray's Bay Road. It's a 5K circuit and you can either walk it or run it. Everyone's welcome, including anyone under 12, but you will need to be with an adult. That's okay. That's fair enough, I think. The Heart Foundation also holds two walking groups every week. One on Tuesday afternoon at 4 p.m. from Hanson Park Car Park, and on Thursday afternoon from 4 p.m. at the jetty. Well, the front beach near the jetty, yes. And all ages are welcome to get on down there and do some fitness, good stuff for your body, like walking and, you know, all of that sort of stuff. Very important as we move through life, I think. Yes. And what else can you get up to? If you are looking for something else, there's the seated exercise that's brought to you by Deb McLean. And she does a lot of stuff around Bowen. I know she does breath work and yoga and exercise all on chairs. Very good for you. And there's no excuse, really. Get on down there, head on over to her Facebook page. She has got everything detailed there in that you can enjoy with her. The PCYC, they have a lot of exercise-related stuff. I did see the skating is not on this week, this Friday, tonight, so you might have to hold off on that. But they've got all sorts of things down there. They've got squash courts, pickleball. I think they were doing some other exercise-related stuff for the over-50s. I'm not sure that that's back yet, but I'll find out for you and let you know. But there's always a lot of stuff. There's the bowls club. There's two bowls clubs, in fact, tennis courts, golf courses as well. What did I say? Bowls club, golf course. They're two different things, of course. Not that I play either of them. Maybe I should. Golf would be a very good exercise, actually, exercise related. So both would be very good for you, I think. So, yeah, lots of things to do. You just have to seek and you shall find, right? I help you find. Look, there's other stuff. If you don't want to join any club, there's lots of personal stuff you can get up to as well, like lots of scenic hiking paths around Bowen. You can head up over to Flagstaff Hill, Mother Bedock. That's a big climb. That's huge. And then there are all these interconnecting pathways from Grays Bay, Murray's Bay to Rose Bay. You can climb over rocks and stuff and get from one to the other. And I believe it only takes like 20 minutes if you do that. It's probably a bit more challenging to climb over all that stuff. But nevertheless, lots of great walking paths everywhere around Bowen and a great way to see all the beautiful local scenery. In fact, if you're looking for something really cool to do, I actually started swimming this week. And the tide has been way out, and you can actually walk to see the coral down at Rose Bay. How cool is that? It's just there. You can literally walk in the water, and it is there. If you are heading down there, go to your extreme left, where all those rocks, it sort of comes out, juts out, and there's all this coral there, and you can just look at it, stand over it and look at it. Where else can you do that? Tell me. Honestly, it's amazing.
So lots of natural stuff, even bird watching. There's so many birds to see in Bowen. It's really cool stuff. Very, very cool. Anyway, you know what? We're going to listen to some more music, and we will be catching up with the mayor very, very soon. So if you do have any questions, let me know. And I could see Jude actually texted me, and thank you, Jude. It is, have you ever seen the rain? There you go. It's not never, it's ever. Have you ever seen the rain? Beautiful. Thank you so much, Jude. Okay, here comes. Now, I don't even know that I know this song, but it's Rain by the Beatles. Do you know it?

Listening to What's Happening in Bowen and the Wood Sundays with me, Roxy, right here on Gem FM, Bowen's very own community radio station. That was a bit of Neil Sedaka, Laughter in the Rain. That really brings you back, doesn't it, that music? Just love it. Marianne Faithfull, I've never listened to that song, What Have They Done to the Rain? And she had a very fine sort of voice, didn't she? I thought she would sound very Mick Jaggerish like. But she doesn't. Wow, I'll have to listen to a bit more of her music. I'm not really that familiar with her music. So there you have it. We're all learning. And who had ever heard that song, Rain, by the Beatles? I'd never heard of it before, never listened to it. Yeah, there's so many Beatles songs out there, aren't there, that you just don't know what they... You either haven't heard them or you don't know what they're called, and then, yeah... Do you know of any like that that have caught you by surprise? Oh, goodness. The number here is 0484 510 152. And my secret word for today is, of course, rainy. If you've just tuned in and you haven't noticed, all the songs today have got the word rain in it because it's rainy. And I'm looking out the window and the clouds have returned, so I don't feel so bad now. It has got a rainy day feel to it. So you've got to play rainy day music when you have an actual rainy day. Otherwise, it doesn't feel the same, I think. Mm-hmm. Okay, let's get back to stuff that's happening around Bowen. But before I do, I just wanted to tell everyone about our Groove Bus Express. And it's really exciting. We are getting together a magical mystery tour to the Airlie Beach Festival of Music for all you music lovers. So Gem FM is putting it on, a one-day return bus trip to the Festival of Music, and that's happening on Sunday, the 8th of November. So basically all you have to do is jump aboard and enjoy an incredible day of live music and leave the driving and all the responsibility to us. How cool is that? So your day includes an exclusive Bowen Visitors one-day festival pass, which is a one-day return bus trip to the Festival of Music, and that's happening on Sunday, the 8th of November. So basically, all you have to do is jump aboard and enjoy an incredible day of live music and leave the driving and all the responsibility to us. How cool is that? So...

person. What a bargain that is. And because I know when you have to grab a bus to get to Proserpine Airport, that's $80 one way. So we're getting you to Airlie Beach and back for $20. How cool is that? Plus, of course, the cost of your ticket, which in itself is a real bonus because Butto has actually given us this one-day pass. He hasn't been releasing any one-day passes. It's only been two-day, three-day, five-day passes. So we're lucky to have this and at a pretty good price as well. And, so we leave Bowen at 9 and we come back. We'll be back in Bowen by 9 p.m. So that's pretty cool. So once we get to Airlie, you are free to explore the festival with your own friends or meet other music lovers from Airlie if you've got friends down there or friends from Bowen who are already down there, whatever. You can catch all your favourite artists, grab a bite to eat, soak up some of the atmosphere and make a day of it. That's pretty cool. So just remember, seats are limited at these special prices. So get in quick. If you want to know more about how to purchase tickets, you can DM us on our Facebook page or you can visit the Gem FM studio or you can email us on gemfm@live.com.au. So gather your crew, climb aboard the Groove Bus Express and let's turn an ordinary Sunday into an unforgettable music adventure. It is going to be so much fun. A lot of fun. I'll tell you, I'll read it out again just in case people are tuning in a bit later, just in case you've missed this. But give it a think, guys. Like I've never been to the Airlie Beach Festival of Music and I'm really looking forward to it just for the day. Nothing too much, but, you know, get a feel for the atmosphere and just do something different, hey? It'll be a fun day. Okay, what time is it? All right, I can tell you I've still got time before I chat to the mayor. And I just wanted to tell you what's happening gig-wise around Bowen this weekend. At the Grandview, as usual, they have DJ night on tonight. So they start, I think, around 9 p.m. If you feel like a bit of a boogie, head on down there and have a drink, have some dinner, have a drink, and then a boogie. How cool is that? Tomorrow night, Saturday the 12th of September, the Luke Miller Band is performing. That sounds pretty cool. I don't think I've heard of them before. Has anyone heard of Luke Miller Band? Should be a good one. Anything bandish is pretty good, isn't it? And then on Sunday the 13th, Knight Johnston is playing and he plays in the afternoon, I think from about 2 till 5. So Grandview's got a lot of cool stuff happening down there and a great place to have a meal, have a drink, catch up with some friends, just a short walk down to the front beach. It's a pleasant thing to do, I'd say. The North Queensland Cruising Yacht Club, they have got the legendary Zed Charles happening down there on Sunday the 13th of September, this Sunday, from 12 till 3. So another great venue, great position, right beside the water. You've got the Eurofusion Cafe offering up lots of food. So you can either do breakfast, brunch, lunch, and merge that into the afternoon entertainment with Zed from 12 till 3 p.m. and grab some drinks at the bar and sit back and chill. What a great way to spend the Sunday afternoon, I reckon. Yep. And Horseshoe Bay Cafe, they have got Bear Brewer on Sunday from 2 to 5 p.m. Another great place to sit back and chill. Right beside the beach there, great music, great food, and a great way to spend an afternoon. But doesn't stop there. What about the morning? On Sunday morning, the markets from 8 till 12. We were there last weekend. What a great. I love going to the markets and meeting everyone. We get so many comments and people coming up saying g'day. And yeah, so love hearing from you all. But lots of great stalls down there, lots of great food. There's food, there's farmers' products, produce, lots of different artisan stalls, live music, lots and lots happening down there. So

And it's a great way to start your Sunday morning, I reckon. Yeah. So that's at Hanson Park from 8 till 12. And you can bring your furry friend. How cool is that? Okay. Well, I'm going to put some more music on. Don't forget, my secret word for today is rainy. Text on in 0484 510 152. Don't forget to write your name down too. Here's Dragon, Rain.

0: You're listening to 95.1 Gem FM, and this is the What's Happening in Bowen and the Whit Sundays with me, Roxy. And that was a bit of Neil Diamond. I think it's going to rain today. Rhythm of the Rain, Cascades and Dragon Rain. And if you haven't caught on, my show today is all about the rain because it's unusual. It's an unusually rainy day. So I got excited. I hope you're enjoying the music. But anyway, I'm excited. I've got the Mayor, Ry Collins, on the phone with me, and we're going to have a quick catch up with him. Hey, Mayor, how are you?
1: Yeah, good morning, Roxy. Pretty excited about the rain too.
0: Yeah, is it raining there?
1: Yes, I'm in Proserpine at the moment. It's not at the moment, but we actually just yesterday we got elevated to a high fire warning across the Whitsundays. Things are drying off everywhere, so any bit of rain to keep things under control is much appreciated. I think it's largely because they're expecting some pretty strong winds along the coast over the next few days. So want to make sure we keep on top of our conditions.
0: Yeah, absolutely. And it has been a dry winter, hasn't it?
1: It has. We had a fairly bad grass fire out in Collinsville a couple of weeks ago, but it's something that we're probably concerned about coming into the warmer months. So I think it's a good opportunity to highlight that we are coming into that part of the year, and I think particularly for your listeners, making sure that they're aware of any bushfire risks around their properties. Particularly people that are backing onto scrub and things like that. So
0: yeah, absolutely. Okay, well, you've got lots and lots to tell us about today, so where would you like to start?
1: Yeah, look, I think it's obviously still a busy time of year. There's lots of different things happening, particularly as we're coming up to the school holidays. I managed to get out to the Don River Dash last weekend, which I'm sure many people around Bowen did as well. Talking to the committee, we had a really rousing success of an event again. A lot of people that were staying in town, businesses were busy, really, really great event.
0: It's really gained popularity. It's gaining, even since I moved here, like, I think it's way more popular, like more people are showing up. Is that right?
1: It is. They had around about 5,000 people out there.
0: Oh my God.
1: Over the weekend, and a lot of people. I think it was something in the order of around about 80 car vehicles, and then around 200 bike participants. So around that sort of 300 participant mark all up. So you've got a lot of resources and a lot of people coming from outside the region in with their families to experience it. And even on the it is quite obviously a niche type of enthusiast sport, but it's just growing in profile, and I believe it's up there in sort of the top two or three events nationally for what it is.
0: That's fantastic.
1: Yeah, people travelling from as far away as Western Australia to come to this event, so it is quite significant.
0: That's great. Well done, hey. That's great work by the committee on that. For that.
1: Yeah, it is. They put in a great job, and I think it's not just the 2 days of racing. They do a great job in the lead up, getting out to the schools, getting our kids interested. They do obviously the big event on the Friday night beforehand at the showgrounds, which I think was a good turnout again this year. And then also what they give back to the community, I was on hand for they presented a check, I think, for us a couple thousand dollars back to Ronald McDonald House, which is some proceeds there. So yeah, they're really cognizant that they support the community and give a little bit back.
0: Yeah, that's fantastic. Okay, well, look forward to it next year again.
1: Absolutely, I think we've got some history behind us there now, so we'll continue to support it. But, there's still other things going on right around the region. I attended the Women in Business event at the Chamber, Bowen Chamber, on Tuesday night, which was really good. They're really starting to drive ahead with some new initiatives there at the Chamber, and it was great to see three of our female business owners around Bowen recognised, Lily from Fiorella Florists, Amanda from Meraki Cafe and Catering, and Chloe from Bird's Fish Bar. So they all presented on the night, and I think it was really good to see that we've got some really good young up and coming business people and business women that are doing their community proud.
0: Yeah, we very also, good.
1: So yeah, we've still got a few things in the forward slate for events coming up. The Whitsunday Riders Festival is this weekend. That's taking place down in Airlie Beach, and then it's, as I said, we sort of come into school holidays at the end of next week, which is always a busy time of year as well.
0: It's the last holidays, isn't it, before the big one?
1: before it gets hot and wet and problematic is probably the good way to put it. There'll obviously be a lot of people still in town enjoying the good weather. I know that there's some events things going on at the libraries over the school holiday. So I think if people are looking for things to do with their kids, council libraries are always a good opportunity to stay busy. We've got one kicking off tomorrow at Bowen Library, the Makerspace, which is a learning activity for children 6 years and over and their families to sort of do some interactive painting and art type sort of work. So I know that one would be up your alley there, Roxy.
0: Yeah, that's right. Yeah, very good. No, that's it. I know the libraries offer so much. It's such a good resource.
1: But I think the sort of last of the dry season is also a time where council is still rolling out a number of our initiatives and projects around the region. I was just mentioning before we've got some amenities upgrades going in at Horseshoe Bay, which is that's obviously one of our premium beach facilities in the region that's enjoyed by locals and tourists alike. But it's going to be getting an upgrade kicking off next week. And then there's also some other stuff that we're in planning at the moment for the Bowen foreshore for some new shelters down there. So,
0: yeah, very good.
1: So making sure that we're keeping our town nice and tidy and moving forward. That's definitely important to us. And probably the other one I wanted to mention to you that we've got open at the moment is our Australia Day Award nominations. So obviously every year we have our annual Australia Day Awards on Australia Day, but we obviously go through a nomination process for that, which is open now. So I think for any of your listeners, that if they have someone that they think is worthy of nominating, we've got a range of categories there. Obviously, not just the Australian of the local Australian of the year, but we've got young people represented, sporting categories, community service categories, I think if any of your listeners have someone that they think deserves nomination, definitely encourage them to put that forward. To make sure that we've got a good selection of candidates from right across our region, and our region as a whole is represented at that event. So,
0: and that closes on Wednesday the 30th of September at 4:00.
1: That's right, at the end of the month. So a couple of weeks left open there. And, it's one of these things. People often think of someone that's worthy of nominating, but, sometimes I often hear every year, I just didn't get time to do it. But, it's worth communicating now. Yeah. And the nomination process is pretty straightforward. And, as I said, if you've got someone in mind, I encourage you to participate. So
0: very good, very good. So you're also going to talk a bit about the Are You OK Day.
1: Yeah, so Are You OK Day was yesterday, and it's obviously as far as a singular day, it's been and gone. But I think we're at a point of the year where everyone's starting to feel a little bit run down, a little bit fatigued. So I think really just getting the message out to the listeners that you don't need a single day of the year to check in on someone that may be doing it tough. Sometimes it is just having that conversation with your neighbour, your friend, family member. If someone's not feeling seen or feeling heard or supported, that even just a simple conversation can help. Sometimes identify signs of something worse, and suicide and things like that are growing issues in our community. And I think by having those simple conversations, there are opportunities that we can really, really, really get ahead and identify these things before they become something much more problematic. There are a range of support services out available in the community. You've obviously got your national organisations like Lifeline and Beyond Blue, but then also organisations at a local level like Whitsunday Suicide Prevention Network. They've done some fantastic work over the last year, really trying to connect our know, people in the community that are struggling. I encourage anyone that as I said, is either experiencing some challenge or seeing that with someone that they care or love for to make sure that they're putting their hand up if they need to.
0: Yeah, a very, very good day to keep an eye out. And you're right, it doesn't have to be that one day. So simple, isn't it, just to say, hey, how are you?
1: Yep, that's it.
0: And mean it. Yeah.
1: Yeah, just be sincere, and as I said, sometimes people just need someone to talk to.
0: Yeah, exactly. Now you're off to Canberra.
1: I am on Monday. I'm down to Canberra, and I'm out of region most of next week. So we've got Top Tourism Town Awards down in Canberra on Tuesday morning. But
0: oh wow, that'll be exciting.
1: Yeah, it is. So it's it's an opportunity. It's obviously it's obviously difficult to get down to Canberra and get the time away. But we had that there, and I usually try to make an opportunity out of it to go and meet with our federal representatives. Elected representatives on both sides of politics to really highlight what the priorities and yes. needs of our region are, you know, particularly around areas where the federal government has some sort of influence, and they're things like, around infrastructure and road upgrades. Immigration's one that sort of I'm talking to next week down there. Region like ours, we have a lot of working holiday makers here that come to fill tourism jobs and agricultural jobs, so just making sure that they're aware of the priorities of our region there. They're looking at some reforms around immigration at the moment, but really wanted to advocate that those working holiday maker visas are still important to us.
0: That's right, yes.
1: But then more broadly, I'm actually catching up with the Deputy Prime Minister to talk about obviously the growth of our region and opportunities for industries out at Abbott Point there, including the aerospace industry and defence exercises and things like that. So it should be a good couple of days down there. I'm coming back via Sydney to talk to some investors that own property in the Whitsundays, but obviously looking to see what their plans are for future investment. So,
0: Hey, Matt, do we know what's happening with Gilmore Space? Are they planning anything soon? They're sort of gone
1: I'm actually being joined by James Gilmore down there in Canberra, so as part of that meeting with the Deputy Prime Minister, which is good. So they're moving forward. They've received a significant investment off the federal government to progress their launch capability, but I believe they've got some more testing activity occurring through the next month or two. But their dedicated rocket launch, I believe, is going to be sometime into the new year. Sometime in that first quarter is what they're aiming at the moment. There's obviously quite a process that they need to go through there, not just through testing, but then also getting the permissions to do what they need to do. But fingers crossed, sometime in early 2027, we'll see our second rocket launch attempt there. And I think from my perspective, we just need to keep building momentum there. And it has the potential to be something immensely unique for our region. We saw obviously the interest around that launch, even though it was quite a short-lived launch, I think these things take time. It is quite an advanced industry to work in. You know, something like SpaceX took I think 4 launches before they actually got off the ground. So, we'll keep working with them. We'll keep supporting with them. The opportunity for job creation and contractor opportunities is really immense if we can get that moving there. And look forward to seeing what they do next.
0: Yeah, very exciting. Very exciting. So okay, Mayor, is there any other bits or pieces?
1: No, look, that's about it. Bit from me. We've got, as I said, relatively good runway of weather over the next few months. So you'll see council doing a lot of things. I think we've got the works happening on the sewage main running down to Whitsunday Paradise, hopefully kicking off in the next month or two. So you'll see more construction activity taking place around Bowen and right across the region. There's definitely a lot of exciting things plans there. I think I popped out to Maroona Gardens last week for the start of construction on their new dementia wards out there. So which is it's exciting stuff to see that there's additional healthcare capacity being delivered. And yeah, as I said, just my job at the end of the day is make sure we've got a plan and we're continuing to move forward. And I think we're doing that. So
0: very good.
1: So, exciting time for the region.
0: Yeah, it is. It's very cool. Very cool. Well, thank you so much for coming on the show, Mayor. Really, really appreciate it. I know how busy you are.
1: No, and look, I think probably just last one, and I know I've congratulated you privately, but obviously you and the team at the Bowen Arts Society on a successful event there over the last couple of weeks. Fantastic night to be involved with there for the opening, and I know you did well, and council's obviously proud to provide the Flagstaff facility and support you with that event, and I had nothing but good things about it, so well done. And
0: thank you.
1: Looking forward to next year already.
0: Yeah.
1: I know you probably need a break and a breather in between, but that, and we'll get on to the next one, eh?
0: Yeah, absolutely. Absolutely. We'll see you then. Yes. Anyway.
1: Thanks, Roxy.
0: Thanks, Mayor. Catch you soon. Okay. Bye-bye. Bye.

and you're listening to 95.1 Gem FM, Bowen's very own community radio station. And I'm Roxy, and this is the What's Happening in Bowen and the Whitsunday Show. And a big thank you to Mayor Ry Collins for coming on and keeping us updated about what's happening around the region. And there's quite a bit happening, isn't there? But really appreciate his time. Next week, we are catching up with Sergeant Michelle O'Regan from the Bowen Police Station. And she's always got some very cool information to tell us about. Well, I wouldn't call it cool. That's wrong choice of words there. But good, very good information that she tells us about. So that'll be next week. And I really appreciate all the special guests that we have coming on the show. It really makes the show, I think. We hear it straight from the horse's mouth, so as to speak. Yes. Anyway, what else is happening? I just wanted to keep everyone, remind everyone weekly about the Bowen Community Op Shop. They are a very important part of Bowen. They are now open at the Gregory Street, 40 Gregory Street. They are open 8:30 a.m. to 2:30 p.m. Tuesday, Wednesday and Thursday. And what's really important about this op shop is that every dollar you spend stays in this town. And the significance of that is that they, assist a lot of associations and communities around town. They send or subsidise a lot of kids going off to higher education. They do an amazing job, and it can only be done because of what the op shop achieves. And they sell all sorts of interesting stuff down there: furniture, clothing, jewellery, bedding, appliances, handbags, you name it, they've got it down there. And don't forget, if you have got any stuff that you would like to donate, go there first. And, keep them fully stocked is all I can say. So, yeah. The other important one that I would like to mention is the Bowen Community Food Bank. They open every Tuesday from 8:30 a.m. to 11 a.m. Again, down at the Bowen Community Centre, which is on 40 Gregory Street. And basically, the food bank it helps many families and seniors in need within our community. So if you can assist in any way, I know I always tell people, if you can afford some coffee, just some coffee would help a lot of people because coffee is really expensive. And, you know, imagine waking up and not being able to have a coffee. That'd be pretty hard. And any other non-perishable food that you can spare, just drop it off to the Bowen Community Centre. They would be very, very happy to take that. And if we can't do that, even cash or non-perishable food, they would be very grateful. So anything you can do is always very much appreciated by the Bowen Community Centre and by Steph. Amazing people down there. Okay, we might continue with some more music. You'll love this one. Oh, well, before I do, don't forget, my secret word for today is rainy. And I have to say, the sun is out at the moment. So, we'll stick with the rainy thing. Not much time to go yet. So that'll be nice if it keeps this up, a bit more sun. Anyway, my secret word is rainy, R-A-I-N-Y. Text on in, guys. This is Milli Vanilli, Blame It on the Rain.

That was a bit of Frankie Valli. Tell It to the Rain. You can't mistake that voice, can you, Frankie Valli? That really high-pitched. It was all the rage, wasn't it, back then? Was it the 1950s, 1960s? Anyway, Frankie Valli, Tell It to the Rain, and Milli Vanilli, Blame It on the Rain. And for those of you who do not know, Milli Vanilli, they vanished in a lot of scandal, amidst a lot of scandal, because it was found that they were, what's the word, not actually singing. Yes, they were miming to the song, dancing and miming. So a lot of shame and, yes, poor guys. But they were actually quite entertaining despite, not actually singing. They were fun to watch. So that's why you never heard any more from Milli Vanilli, but still a classic song. There's another song by them which is more well-known than Blame It on the Rain, but we will not be playing it today because today it's all about the rain. And I'm just looking out the window and it looks like every single rain cloud has disappeared now. Looks like beautiful blue sky, bit of wind still, but like the mayor said, they're forecasting quite windy conditions up and down the coast. So I don't really like swimming when there are waves. So I don't think that'll be happening over the weekend. Never mind. Hopefully it goes. The wind blows itself out pretty quickly, right? Yes. Now, before I go, I just wanted to, again, if you weren't listening the first hour, I just wanted to remind everyone that we've got an amazing experience coming up that relates to the Airlie Beach Festival of Music. We've got the Groove Bus Express, the Gem FM Groove Bus Express, and it's going to be so much fun. We're actually putting on this one-day return bus trip to the festival. And it's going to be on Sunday, the 8th of November. That's when all the best bands are playing. And, tickets are $130. That's a one-day festival pass, which Butto has kindly put together just for Bowen, this particular bus trip. And we've organised a return bus trip from Bowen, so back from Bowen to Airlie and from Airlie back to Bowen for $20. Like, that is so cheap. That is such good value for money. So the whole day, $150 per person. That's pretty good. So we're going to be leaving Bowen at 9 a.m. and returning by 9 p.m. And once you get there, you don't have to hang out with us. You can meet your own friends there or, you know, meet other people from Bowen there, so you can, you know, you can hang out with us or you don't have to. So it's up to you, just in case that's making it awkward for you, thinking, oh, I'd love to get down there, but does it mean I have to hang out with those people? No, you don't. So how cool is that? Seats are limited and these special priced one-day festival passes are available only for us, so don't miss out. The way you can buy a ticket is either DM us via Facebook and we'll tell you all about how to do it. Very simple. 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So it'll be a really fun day, guys. So, why not? I am really excited because I've been meaning to get down there for a while and I just haven't because it's hard to drive. Like, you don't want to leave at 3 o'clock in the afternoon, do you? Because, like, a lot of the acts are playing at night and I don't like driving between here and there at night. So, anyway, it should be a fantastic day. Okay, don't forget, my secret word is rainy. 0484 510 152, and you go into the draw to win a $200 gift voucher to Home Hardware Bowen plus a Gem FM merch pack. How cool is that? All right, here's another one of my favorite rainy day songs, The Eurythmics. Here Comes the Rain again.

Wow, what a pretty song that was. Eva Cassidy, Early Morning Rain. Dion, It's Gonna Rain. And Eurythmics, Here Comes the Rain Again. If you've just tuned in, you have missed out on my rainy day show. And, well, it's gone back to sunny. So, oh well, doesn't matter. I got my rainy day show in anyway. So I'm happy. I hope you're happy. I hope you've enjoyed the show. But that's about it for me, Bowen. I hope you've had a good, you've enjoyed it. Haven't heard anyone say otherwise. You might, if you do, you can text me and let me know you weren't happy with the show and I'll get right back to you. How does that sound? But nevertheless, I hope you have a fantastic weekend. Lots of stuff to do around Bowen. Have a safe weekend, but make sure... Above all, it is fun. That's all I can say. Thank you for tuning in. Don't forget, my secret word for today was rainy. You've got till 12 o'clock tonight to text that in. And our number here is 0484 510 152. Okay, Bowen, have a good one, and I'll catch you next week. See ya. Bye.

0: girls. Uh-huh. And have we got news for you?
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0: What you're about to hear actually happened.
1: G'day, Baz. What you been up to?
2: Helping to catch smugglers.
1: Pull the other one, mate.
2: Nah, seriously. The kids come home the other day with some story about a bloke stuffing live lizards into plastic tubes.
1: Oh.
2: So I go and take a squiz, and sure enough, there's this joker out in the scrub, only this time he's got a big net and he's trying to catch cockies.
1: So did you confront him?
2: You kidding? Nah, mate, I bravely snuck away and rang the customs hotline.
1: The what?
2: The customs hotline. Easy number to remember, 1800 06 1800. I gave him a description of the bloke and the number plate of his car.
1: So what happened?
2: Well, customs caught up with him at Perth Airport, trying to smuggle something like 200 native birds and animals out.
1: Mate, they're worth a fortune overseas.
2: Not this lot. This bloke's facing up to 10 years in jail.
0: Ring the customs hotline on 1800 06 1800 if you see or hear anything suspicious in your area, and help protect Australia's borders.

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Hi, my name is Tony Fossey, and welcome to a brand new Four Artists show here on Gem FM. Got a great show for you today, four great artists. I have to say, we've got Jimi Hendrix, Gary Moore, Joe Walsh, and Eric Clapton, four of the greatest. What can I say? Just amazing people. All guitar players, of course. Anyway, we've got our secret word competition, and my secret word today is Foxy, F-O-X-E-Y. Just text 0484510152, and you'll go into a draw to win a great prize, which I'll tell you a little bit more about that later. Anyway, let's get the show started with the great Jimi Hendrix and four of his great songs. And this is

0: Yeah, four great songs from one of the greatest guitar players ever, Mr. Jimi Hendrix. Of course, we had Foxy Lady, we had Purple Haze, we had Red House, and of course, we had Hey Joe. What a great guitar player. Would have loved to have seen him live. Anyway, now a word from one of our wonderful sponsors here at Gem FM.
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0: And a big thank you to all our sponsors here at Gem FM. 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Now, my secret word is Foxy, very simple, and just text 0484510152. You can go into the draw to win yourself a fabulous $200 voucher from Bowen Home Hardware, which is fantastic, and a great gift coming up for Christmas as well. Anyway, Eric Clapton, here we go.

0: Yeah, the great Eric Clapton. What a guitar player. Saw him live a couple of times. Lovely guy. Now, four songs, of course, we had, what do we have? It's in the way that you do it. Have to sing it to actually get it right. Change the World, I Shot the Sheriff, and Cocaine. Anyway, let's have another word from one of our wonderful sponsors here at Gem FM.
1: 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Hungry? 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

A big thank you to all our sponsors once again. Thank you for being the Jim FM family. Hey, we got a great act for you now. Of course, the wonderful Gary Moore with four of his great songs. But don't forget, text 0484510152. My secret word, Foxy. Not Roxy, Foxy. Here we go. Wish it well.

0: the great Gary Moore. What a great guitar player too. I wish I would have seen him live, I must admit. Anyway, four great songs from him. Wishing Well, Gonna Break My Heart Again, Living on Dreams, and of course Still Got the Blues, one of his big, big, big tracks. 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
0: Yeah, and a big thank you to all our sponsors once again here at Gem FM. Thank you for being part of the Gem FM family. Now, to finish off our four artists today, we have another great guitar player who I had the pleasure of meeting back in the late 70s when he came out here with the Eagles, and that, of course, is Joe Walsh. Four great songs from him, and I'm sure you will enjoy every four of them. Here we go.

0: Yeah, Joe Walsh, four songs from him. Of course, Welcome to the Club, Bookends, Life's Been Good. Love that track. And of course, we ended up with Rocky Mountain Way, probably one of his biggest tracks. Anyway, that is it for the Four Artists Show here today here on Gem FM. Hope you really enjoyed the show. Don't forget, secret word is Foxy. All you've got to do is text 0484510152, your name, phone number, and where you're from. 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Gets our name out there on the street, so make sure you go into the draw and win those fabulous prizes. Anyway, next week I've got another great show for you. 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Then on Monday for the Oz Music Show at 2 o'clock. Talk to you next week. Bye-bye.
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right back at the beginning. 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
4: 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The kids come home the other day with some story about a bloke stuffing live lizards into plastic tubes.
3: Oh.
4: So I go and take a squiz, and sure enough, there's this joker out in the scrub, only this time he's got a big net and he's trying to catch cockies.
3: So did you confront him?
4: You kidding? 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
3: The what?
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3: So what happened?
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3: Mate, they're worth a fortune overseas.
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The Billies have done it again. What a superb sound and what a great number. Here is their next release, which will be through Lead On Records. The Billies, Get a Little Dirt on Your Hands. I was

Bowen Probers Club is a local organisation for retired and semi-retired people who seek social interaction, intellectual stimulation and opportunities to make friends. The club offers a variety of activities including guest speakers, outings and other social events. Bowen Probers meets the first Tuesday of the month at the Larrikin Hotel in Herbert Street from 9am, including morning tea, followed by lunch at different local venues. Phone 0438 865 145 for more information. 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
1: A responsibility to promote love and unity among black brothers and sisters.
0: And help establish a new order of freedom and dignity for our people.
1: And help establish a new order of freedom and dignity for our people.
0: And that's the natural truth. The proceeding was brought to you by the makers of AfroSheen, who want to help keep your hair together

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She was fine and fierce. She'd rail against the days that she was crowded out by people without hearts to pierce. She was a taper to a stick, dynamite. She was the trigger to a gun without a bullet to fire to make it all right, all right.

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1: Would you like to take part in Australia's oldest sport? 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The Bowen Collinsville Rifle Club shoot at the Collinsville Rifle Range at 8 a.m. on Sundays over distances from 300 to 800 metres. 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

0: These men have receptions, Matlock's A50632, and Bat Shelter A39879. They have receptions.
1: Yeah.
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The QCWA inspires women through friendship, education, service and advocacy, and fundraisers for the betterment of the rural community. 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

0: 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What are you waiting for?
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0: time zone am I on? What country am I in?
1: It doesn't matter. It's 5 o'clock somewhere.
0: It's always on 5 in Margaritaville, come to think of it.
1: Yeah, I heard it did.
0: You've been there, haven't you?
1: Yes, sir.
0: I've seen your boat there.
1: I've been to Margaritaville a few times.
0: All right. Well, that's good.
1: Stumble all the way back.
0: Okay. We just want to make sure you can keep it between the navigational beacons.
1: Between the buoys, I got it.
0: All right. Well, it's 5 o'clock. 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
1: I'm ready. Crank it up.
0: Let's get out of here.
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0: 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The 12 Days of Christmas.
1: No, not that one.
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person is other. It's undeserving, a monster. 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It's how wars begin. It's how people turn on each other. 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

0: Would you like to take part in Australia's oldest sport? 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The Bowen Collinsville Rifle Club shoot at the Collinsville Rifle Range at 8 a.m. on Sundays over distances from 300 to 800 metres. 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

0: I'm always on at our kids to turn off the lights when they leave a room. 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So how important is lighting when it comes to being energy efficient at home?
1: Turning off lights when you leave a room is simple but good advice. 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Avoid using multiple globe fittings, as they're an inefficient form of lighting. And try not to have several lights activated by one switch. Use separate switches for each light. 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
1: Turning off lights when you leave a room is simple but good advice. 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Avoid using multiple globe fittings, as they're an inefficient form of lighting. And try not to have several lights activated by one switch. Use

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0: Australia has 37,000 kilometres of coastline. The customs hotline number is 1800 06 1800. 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We have to stop people trying to bring drugs in or smuggle wildlife out. 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

0: on the Arctic rock. No, couldn't find nowhere to dock. My God spoke and he whispered low. Showed old Nori we wanted him to go. He said, look ahead, Noah, the rain's done stopped, and I want you to land on the mountaintop. Showed old Noah a rainbow sign.
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1: Excuse me.
0: Please, Mr. Gravedigger, don't feel ashamed as you dig little holes for the dead and the maimed. Please, Mr. Gravedigger, I couldn't care if you found a golden locket full of some girl's hair and you put it in your bucket. 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Yes, Mr. GD, you see me every day. 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And just to make sure that you keep it to yourself, I've started digging holes, my friend, and this one here's for you.
1: Look at our girl. It's plainly this one here. The globe says, don't you be allowed to do it. Bloody obscene.

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1: Would you like to take part in Australia's oldest sport? 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The Bowen Collinsville Rifle Club shoot at the Collinsville Rifle Range at 8 a.m. on Sundays over distances from 300 to 800 metres. 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

name's Jordy Davison, and I play in the band San Cisco. And today we are going to play you a song called Flaws off our latest record, Between You and Me. I wrote Flaws probably like 5 years ago. I wrote it about breaking up with my first love, how much I needed to sort of work on to be sort of a better person. And that's kind of where it came from.

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